She's had friends who saw an end and now she's scared to lose me. Yeah, and now she's scared to lose me, man. And I'll be lying if I said I ain't scared too. Cause it makes us both question, like, question what we want at the end of this, man. But fuck it, I'm cool. I'll wait to see what happens. Listen, look.

So why are you crying? Stop the crying, I weren't crying on you. Stop the lagging, worry about them brothers lagging on you. The sliding on you, bump and grind every night upon you. Getting slag upon you, crag upon you, then get tired of you. Balling cause I ain't on you, what the fuck you mean? Closest to trust I've ever seen. Well shit, well there I said it now.

sir. Here comes the chorus. You wanna hear the chorus? Then all the children

And this one is called Reggae Sounds. Shop black bubble down beat bouncing, rock wise tumble down sound music, foot drop fine drum blood story, bass history is a moving is a hurting black story. Thunder from a bass drum sounding, lightning from a trumpet and a organ, bass and rhythm and trumpet double up, team up with drum.

comes for a deep down searching. Rhythm of a tropical electrical storm, cooled down to the pace of the struggle. Flame rhythm of historically yearning, flame rhythm of the time of turning, measuring the time for bombs and for burning. Slow drop, make stop, move forward, dig down to the root of the pain. Shape it into violence for the people. They will know what to do, they will do it. Shock block, bubble down, beat bouncing, rock wise, tumble down, sound music. Foot drop, find drum, blood story. Bass history is a moving, is a haunting black story.

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1: 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You expecting an army?
2: No, just a division.
3: Yeah. Uh-huh. Once again.
4: That's right. That's right.
3: We about to attack this.
4: Harlem Inc., Murder Inc.
3: Yeah.
4: Inc.
3: Nicky Barnes. 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

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That's why I haven't called you. Cause I know you could possess my body. I know you could make me scrawl. I know you could have me shaking. I know you could have me climbing walls. That's why I don't want to love you. Cause I know how you are. Sure, you say you're right on and you're righteous. But with me, I know you'd be right off. Cause you know I could possess your body too, don't you? 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

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Though my